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8: Mostly clearer overnight, temperatures in the low 50s. I'm Ed McIntosh from Q2. Another quiet evening with above average temperatures in the morning and in the afternoon. Tomorrow, with sunshine, temperatures soar into the mid to upper 80s, could even challenge some record highs around the area. Dry and near 80 on Tuesday afternoon. 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
6: Sunshine and warm today. I'm Ed McIntosh from Q2. Highs up into the mid-70s for this afternoon, or about 8 to 10 degrees above the seasonal average, with a calm wind to just a bit of a breeze in the afternoon. 40s by early Monday morning, but warming way up into the mid-80s tomorrow with sunshine. 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
2: Hello, Billings. Hello. I'm just kidding, guys. It's Lucas Seely. I'm here to tell you that the 12th annual Big Sky Comedy Festival is coming back into town. It starts on Wednesday, October 7th at Kraft Local. It's Pause for Laughter, a benefit for the Cats. 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
11: Sunshine and warm today. I'm Ed McIntosh from Q2. Highs up into the mid-70s for this afternoon, or about 8 to 10 degrees above the seasonal average, with a calm wind to just a bit of a breeze in the afternoon. 40s by early Monday morning, but warming way up into the mid-80s tomorrow with sunshine. 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
1: Hello, buildings. 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Today. 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It's Lucas Seely. 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
9: Challenging a record high today. I'm Ed McIntosh from Q2. If we reach 86 at the Billings Airport, which is completely doable, we will tie the October 5th record. A west breeze at times will increase our fire risk with those warm temperatures. Lows in the low 50s Monday night. Tuesday, partly sunny, a high near 80. $19.99. 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
3: Challenging a record high today. I'm Ed McIntosh from Q2. If we reach 86 at the Billings Airport, which is completely doable, we will tie the October 5th record. A west breeze at times will increase our fire risk with those warm temperatures. Lows in the low 50s Monday night. Tuesday, partly sunny, a high near 80. 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
9: Challenging a record high today. I'm Ed McIntosh from Q2. If we reach 86 at the Billings Airport, which is completely doable, we will tie the October 5th record. A west breeze at times will increase our fire risk with those warm temperatures. Lows in the low 50s Monday night. Tuesday, partly sunny, a high near 80. 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
6: Challenging a record high today. I'm Ed McIntosh from Q2. If we reach 86 at the Billings Airport, which is completely doable, we will tie the October 5th record. A west breeze at times will increase our fire risk with those warm temperatures. Lows in the low 50s Monday night. Tuesday, partly sunny, a high near 80. 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
4: Challenging a record high today. I'm Ed McIntosh from Q2. If we reach 86 at the Billings Airport, which is completely doable, we will tie the October 5th record. A west breeze at times will increase our fire risk with those warm temperatures. Lows in the low 50s Monday night. Tuesday, partly sunny, a high near 80. 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
4: Challenging a record high today. I'm Ed McIntosh from Q2. If we reach 86 at the Billings Airport, which is completely doable, we will tie the October 5th record. A west breeze at times will increase our fire risk with those warm temperatures. Lows in the low 50s Monday night. Tuesday, partly sunny, a high near 80. 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
13: Challenging a record high today. I'm Ed McIntosh from Q2. If we reach 86 at the Billings Airport, which is completely doable, we will tie the October 5th record. A west breeze at times will increase our fire risk with those warm temperatures. Lows in the low 50s Monday night. Tuesday, partly sunny, a high near 80. 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
4: Challenging a record high today, I'm Ed McIntosh from Q2. If we reach 86 at the Billings Airport, which is completely doable, we will tie the October 5th record. A west breeze at times will increase our fire risk with those warm temperatures. Lows in the low 50s Monday night. Tuesday, partly sunny, a high near 80. 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
8: Challenging a record high today. I'm Ed McIntosh from Q2. If we reach 86 at the Billings Airport, which is completely doable, we will tie the October 5th record. A west breeze at times will increase our fire risk with those warm temperatures. Lows in the low 50s Monday night. Tuesday, partly sunny, a high near 80. 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

KWMY Joliet Billings from the Goldsmith Gallery Jewelers Studio. 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

0: Rawlings, number one for classic hits, My 105.9 606 on your Monday morning with Don Henley. From the Goldsmith Gallery Jewelers Studio, I'm Willie Tyler. We're at 53 degrees. Your forecast with Q2's Ed McIntosh coming up in just a little bit. Coffee and donuts from Krispy Kreme on the way at 6:30 with Pass the Coffee Trivia. 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

0: Billings number one for classic hits, My 105.9, 19 minutes past 6 with Pink Floyd. 52 degrees from the Goldsmith Gallery Jewelers Studio Forecast with Q2's Ed McIntosh in just a couple of minutes. Coffee and donuts from Krispy Kreme on the way at 6:30. Right now, first check at sports. Here's Scott Fredericks.
1: High school football and college football, a lot of it. I'm Scott Fredericks, and this look at the latest in Billings area sports for this Monday, October 5th. In high school football action, it was Billings Central Rams over Lockwood, 34-10. Huntley Project over Anaconda, 52-16. Red Lodge over Baker, 31-24. And the Hardin Bulldogs over Baker, 30-22. The college football, Grizz football fans across the state of Montana were very happy on Saturday as the Montana Grizz football team beat Northern Colorado 36-14. Head coach Bobby Kennedy.
2: Obviously, we had a satisfying week on game against Davis, and then be able to follow it up against Northern Colorado. So I really think they're a good team, and they're getting better. I think Ed's done a great job there. Offense come out, do some really good things. We shot ourselves in the foot a couple times with the high snap. If we eliminate those mistakes, I can really get rolling. And then I thought our defense came out, did a great job. And obviously, Nye and Peyton and those guys doing what they do. I think our defensive line is continuing to play well.
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11: Challenging a record high today, I'm Ed McIntosh from Q2. If we reach 86 at the Billings Airport, which is completely doable, we will tie the October 5th record. A west breeze at times will increase our fire risk with those warm temperatures. Lows in the low 50s Monday night, Tuesday partly sunny, a high near 80. 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
0: 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My 105.9, 630 on your Monday morning. Pass the coffee trivia from Krispy Kreme. I've got a dozen assorted donuts and coffee from your locally owned Krispy Kreme at 2520 Central. And if you miss it, the question and answer up at our website and our Facebook page. Today's question. We are four times more likely to do this on a Sunday than any other day of the week. You might have done it yesterday. What do you think? 245-6900, coffee and donuts from Krispy Kreme for the winner. We are four times more likely to do this on a Sunday than any other day of the week.

0: 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My 105.9, 6:35 with Genesis. Playing Pass the Coffee Trivia. Coffee and donuts from Krispy Kreme for the winner. In today's question, we are four times more likely to do this on a Sunday than any other day of the week. 245-6900. My 105.9.
1: Hey, good morning. Have you got an answer yet?
0: No, what's your guess?
1: Is it sleeping in?
0: It is not sleeping in. Good guess.
1: All right, thanks.
0: 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My 105.9.
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0: 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My 105.9.
4: Willie, would it be maybe go out for breakfast?
0: Going out for breakfast. That's right. That's what I'm looking for. 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
0: Sean, did you go out for breakfast yesterday morning?
4: Of course not.
0: Okay. All right. We got you coffee and donuts from Krispy Kreme today, Sean.
4: 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Thanks, Willie.
0: All right. Thanks for playing. Who made you a big winner?
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0: 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This week, we talk Missouri River Country. A long way from ordinary, the rolling plains, wide open spaces, and abundance of waterways making it adventure's paradise with all the hunting, fishing, and boating you could ask for, all beneath a never-ending sky. Missouri River Country is home to 4 National Wildlife Refuges. And, of course, Fort Peck Lake, the largest lake in Montana. It has 1,520 miles of shoreline, more than the coast of California. The first T-Rex was found in Missouri River Country in 1902 in the Hell Creek Formation near Jordan. Glasgow gained attention in 2018 when it was designated as the true middle of nowhere in the U.S. And, of course, the prehistoric paddlefish make their way down Yellowstone River to Sydney each May and June and are sought after worldwide for their caviar. 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
1: Good morning, I'm Scott Fredericks, and this look at the latest in Billings area news for this Monday, October 5th. 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
2: The rated capacity of the facility is 434. Good jail operations would mean we've run it at about 80% capacity, and we're way past that. I looked this morning, the jail capacity is 663 people. So we're running 150% capacity, which means we're degrading the facility, we're putting officers at risk. If there were to be a building issue, like a water main break, for example, we would have no place to move people to even upgrade it. It's just a situation we can't sustain any longer. And I think the widespread concern is that if we don't do something, the county is at risk of lawsuit. And then we have a federal consent decree that imposes restrictions on how we operate that jail.
1: Your lucky day might be coming. Cody Ross with that.
3: The Montana State Lottery is boosting the stakes for its annual Montana Millionaire Drawing, adding a sixth $1 million grand prize for 2026. Tickets go on sale November 1st at 5:30 a.m. In addition to the sixth top prize, the drawing features a $250,000 prize, thousands of instant cash wins, and an exclusive $20,000 drawing for Players Club members.
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5: 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It requires that judicial elections remain nonpartisan, because there's no Republican or Democrat way to decide those cases, just the law. Unfortunately, politicians recently passed a new law letting political parties contribute nearly $90,000 to Montana judges. Money runs politics. It shouldn't run our courts. That's why 132 is backed by 9 retired members of the Montana Supreme Court and dozens of retired district court judges and sheriffs. because they know firsthand that judges should be elected based on their record and qualifications, not politics. Vote yes on 132. Paid for by Montanans for Nonpartisan Courts. 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
10: Challenging a record high today, I'm Ed McIntosh from Q2. If we reach 86 at the Billings Airport, which is completely doable, we will tie the October 5th record. A west breeze at times will increase our fire risk with those warm temperatures. Lows in the low 50s Monday night. Tuesday, partly sunny, a high near 80. 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
1: Classic Hits, my 105.9, Monday morning, 5th of October. If you're having a birthday, you share with singer and guitarist Steve Miller. He's 83. Singer Brian Johnson of AC/DC is 79. Director Clive Barker turned 74. Astrophysicist and Cosmos host Neil deGrasse Tyson is 68. Actor Guy Pearce is 59. And actress Kate Winslet turns 51. A look back, it was October 5th, 1999. Roger Daltrey announced The Who were reforming, making their first performance in Las Vegas on October 29th. It was on this day back in 1989, Motley Crue played a warm-up show for their forthcoming Dr. Feelgood tour at the Whiskey A Go-Go in West Hollywood, California. The show was also used for filming of their next video, Kickstart My Heart. This day in 1987, Bruce Springsteen releases his album Tunnel of Love. 1975, Stevie Wonder appeared at the Wonder Dream Concert in Kingston, Jamaica, a Jamaican Institute for the Blind benefit concert, along with Bob Marley, Peter Tosh, and Bunny Wailer, the three original Wailers performing together for the last time. Also in 1975, Cats in the Cradle was released by Harry Chapin. This day in 1974, Olivia Newton-John scored her first number one with I Honestly Love You. And finally, it was October 5th, 1973, Elton John releases his seventh studio album, Goodbye Yellow Brick Road. It becomes John's best-selling album and features some of his best-loved songs, including Candle in the Wind, Benny and the Jets, and the title track. Ranked as one of the 500 greatest albums of all time by Rolling Stone, the record was inducted into the Grammy Hall of Fame in 2003. And that's a look at my history lesson from the College of Musical Knowledge on Classic Hits, My 105.9.

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0: Billy's number one for classic hits, My 105.9, 20 past 7 with Van Halen. We're 57 degrees from the Goldsmith Gallery Jewelers Studio. Forecasted just a few and free lunch on the way from the Staggering Ox. Right now, another check at sports.
1: Billings West keeps rolling and a winning streak ends. I'm Scott Fredrickson. This look at the latest in Billings area sports for this Monday, October 5th. In high school football, it was Billings West over Billings Skyview 47-20 and Helena over Laurel 35-0. In college football, it was the Rocky Mountain Battling Bears beating Valley City by a score of 31-24. Rocky has a bye week this week before they go up against Dickinson State on October 18th. To Idaho, Idaho Falls had a good night Saturday night, defeating the Montana State Bobcats 35-34. Head coach Brent Fegan.
2: We left a lot of things out there today. Not being able to finish drives. We left a couple of field goals out there. Certainly on defense. Had some good moments, but some moments where they advanced the ball down the field. And you leave it to chance there, like we did at the end. That's what can happen.
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12: Challenging a record high today. I'm Ed McIntosh from Q2. If we reach 86 at the Billings Airport, which is completely doable, we will tie the October 5th record. A west breeze at times will increase our fire risk with those warm temperatures. Lows in the low 50s Monday night. Tuesday, partly sunny, a high near 80. $19.99. 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

0: Philly's number one for classic hits, My 105.9, 7:30 on a Monday morning with Tom Petty. And Doug's here from the Staggering Ox. Good morning.
1: Good morning. Came in here with lights and siren on.
0: Yeah, made it in on a Monday.
1: Yeah. Well, I might have a lead on a baker, and that'll allow me to get in here a little more consistently. So hopefully. But yeah, good to see you.
0: Yeah, you too. You kicked off the new special last week.
1: We did the Jamaican Jerk.
0: It's a good one.
1: It really was good. I almost had to, I was eating one in the car, I almost had to just pull over because it was so delicious. I just wanted to close my eyes for a minute, you know. So, yeah, come in and get that. We've got some garlic parmesan bread for you, tomato gorgonzola soup. Good stuff. And I do have some Cajun potato salad for you.
0: Excellent.
1: We had a little bit of a supply issue for a short time, but I think we're back and on schedule there, too.
0: So. Excellent. All right. Open at 11, just west of Lowe's. Free lunch up for grabs. We'll get caller 5 on the phone to spin at 245-6900.
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1: Debbie,
0: good morning. You're caller number 5. Here we go, playing for free lunch from the Staggering Ox. And we are having a ball today. All of your answers will contain the word ball, Debbie.
1: Okay, sounds great.
0: All right, your first one is a coin-activated arcade game with paddles, bumpers, and ramps.
1: A pinball.
0: Good. You and your friends might have a fight with these in the winter.
1: A snowball.
0: Good. Simply ask this ball any yes or no question and turn it over for your answer.
1: A Ouija ball.
2: No. Is that the magic gate or the magic eight ball?
1: Yep. Oh, magic eight ball. Okay, yes.
0: In this sport, opponents try to hit others while avoiding being hit themselves.
1: Dodgeball.
0: Dodgeball. Used in the application of makeup, also to stop bleeding from minor punctures.
1: I don't know that one.
2: What was that again?
0: Used in the application of makeup, also to stop bleeding from minor punctures.
2: And it's a ball? A Q-tip.
0: Close. Cotton ball.
2: Cotton ball, yes.
0: Yeah,
2: okay.
0: That's the ball I'm looking for. Your next one. In which sport would you get a first down?
1: Football.
0: Football. These are best with spaghetti.
1: Meatballs.
0: Meatballs. And finally, the most popular brand of turkeys for Thanksgiving.
1: Butterball.
0: Yeah. All right. Good job today, Debbie. We get you free lunch from the Staggering Ox.
1: Fabulous.
2: Who made you winner today?
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7: 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There's no predicting the weather in Montana. 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

0: Philly's number one for classic hits. Y105.9, 11 minutes to 8 o'clock with Journey from the Goldsmith Gallery Jewelers Studio. 57 degrees forecast in just a few. Right now, another check at Montana News. Here's Scott Fredericks.
1: Good morning. I'm Scott Fredericks, and this look at the latest in Billings area news for this Monday, October 5th. On July 21st, Billings-Logan International Airport launched a new ticketless parking system. 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
12: Challenging a record high today. I'm Ed McIntosh from Q2. If we reach 86 at the Billings Airport, which is completely doable, we will tie the October 5th record. A west breeze at times will increase our fire risk with those warm temperatures. Lows in the low 50s Monday night. Tuesday, partly sunny, a high near 80. 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

0: Billings number one for classic hits, My 105.9 with Boston. 59 degrees from the Goldsmith Gallery Jewelers Studio forecast with Q2's Ed McIntosh in just a few minutes. Right now, a final check at sports. Here's Scott Fredericks.
1: High school football and college football, a lot of it. I'm Scott Fredericks, and this look at the latest in Billings area sports for this Monday, October 5th. In high school football action, it was Billings Central Rams over Lockwood, 34-10. Huntley Project over Anaconda, 52-16. Red Lodge over Baker, 31-24. And the Hardin Bulldogs over Baker, 30-22. The college football, Grizz football fans across the state of Montana were very happy on Saturday as the Montana Grizz football team beat Northern Colorado 36-14. Head coach Bobby Kennedy.
2: Obviously, we had a satisfying week or game against Davis, and then be able to follow it up against Northern Colorado. So I really think they're a good team, and they're getting better. I think Ed's done a great job there. Offense come out, do some really good things. We shot ourselves in the foot a couple times with the high snap. If we eliminate those mistakes, I can really get rolling. And then I thought our defense came out, did a great job. And obviously, Nye and Peyton and those guys doing what they do. I think our defensive line is continuing to play well.
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3: Every day, courts make decisions that shape the lives of Montana families. From child custody to employment and property disputes, politics has no place in that. That's why we need CI-132. It requires that judicial elections remain nonpartisan, because there's no Republican or Democrat way to decide those cases, just the law. Unfortunately, politicians recently passed a new law letting political parties contribute nearly $90,000 to Montana judges. Money runs politics. It shouldn't run our courts. That's why 132 is backed by 9 retired members of the Montana Supreme Court and dozens of retired district court judges and sheriffs, because they know firsthand that judges should be elected based on their record and qualifications, not politics. Vote yes on 132. Paid for by Montanans for Nonpartisan Courts. Kellen Alger, Treasurer, P.O. Box 87, Helena, Montana, 59624.
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6: Challenging a record high today. I'm Ed McIntosh from Q2. If we reach 86 at the Billings Airport, which is completely doable, we will tie the October 5th record. A west breeze at times will increase our fire risk with those warm temperatures. Lows in the low 50s Monday night. Tuesday, partly sunny, a high near 80. 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

0: 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Here's Lynn Turner Fitzgerald.
1: 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And they succeeded, launching Monty Python's Flying Circus on this day in 1969. 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
1: John Cleese, one of the founding members of Monty Python, told Dick Cavett the group got extremely drunk one night trying to come up with a name.
2: And somebody came out with Monty Python, and we all fell about. And I mean, I can't explain why. We just thought it was funny that night.
3: Presumably, you haven't been sued by anyone named that. Sometimes happens when you were.
2: Groucho Marx had that, didn't he? He had a character called Phineas X. Flitterwaggle.
3: One of the most preposterous names.
2: That's
3: and one showed up in Corning, Iowa or somewhere and
2: sued him. Second night.
3: Thaddeus T. Flywheel?
2: No, something like that.
3: One of them.
1: 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Boomers is back tomorrow.
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0: 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On our way to 9 o'clock, I'll kick off an hour of commercial-free music. We've got a look at your forecast with Q2's Ed McIntosh in just a few. First, a final check at Montana News. Here's Scott Fredericks.
1: Good morning. I'm Scott Fredericks, and this look at the latest in Billings area news for this Monday, October 5th. With Election Day now less than a month away, voters will have a big decision to make on a bond and operation levy to fund an expansion and renovation of the Yellowstone County Detention Facility. 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
2: The rated capacity of the facility is 434. Good jail operations would mean we've run it at about 80%. Capacity, and we're way past that. I looked this morning, the jail capacity is 663 people. So we're running 150% capacity, which means we're degrading the facility, we're putting officers at risk. If there were to be a building issue, like a water main break, for example, we would have no place to move people to even upgrade it. It's just a situation we can't sustain any longer. And I think the widespread concern is that if we don't do something, the county is at risk of lawsuit. And then we have a federal consent decree that imposes restrictions on how we operate that jail.
1: Your lucky day might be coming. 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
13: Challenging a record high today. I'm Ed McIntosh from Q2. If we reach 86 at the Billings Airport, which is completely doable, we will tie the October 5th record. A west breeze at times will increase our fire risk with those warm temperatures. Lows in the low 50s Monday night. Tuesday, partly sunny, a high near 80. 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

0: Wheeling's number one for classic hits. My 105.9, your Argent Golden Coin one-hit wonder this morning, Big Country. A little past 9 o'clock from the Goldsmith Gallery Jewelers Studio, I'm Willie Tyler. Kicking off an hour of commercial-free music. 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

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That's going to do it for me. Mike takes over next. Have a great rest of your Monday. I'll see you back here tomorrow morning at 6:00.

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13: Challenging a record high today. I'm Ed McIntosh from Q2. If we reach 86 at the Billings Airport, which is completely doable, we will tie the October 5th record. A west breeze at times will increase our fire risk with those warm temperatures. Lows in the low 50s Monday night. Tuesday, partly sunny, a high near 80. 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

one for Classic Hits, My 105.9, Bulldog Mike Spofford. Ready to get rolling on my part of your Monday, Pat Benatar Love. 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

0: Billings number one for classic hits by 105.9. So we're now 1 week down. My wife being gone, she's on this trip to the East Coast, and it was a week ago Monday today that she took off, and I know that some people were worried about me, and how am I going to handle being alone? And you know, the dogs are the ones who are having a problem with it. So I posted the picture over the weekend. What I did was I grilled myself some steaks and drank all weekend. So I think I'm fine. I think it's going to be okay.
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14: Challenging a record high today. I'm Ed McIntosh from Q2. If we reach 86 at the Billings Airport, which is completely doable, we will tie the October 5th record. A west breeze at times will increase our fire risk with those warm temperatures. Lows in the low 50s Monday night. Tuesday, partly sunny, a high near 80. 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

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Bulldog Mike Swofford here for your lunch hour. Hope you have some good plans. Have some good lunch. Or maybe you're like me, you're just working through lunch. It's all right, I got you covered. I got the music for it. Just sit there in your little corner and do what you do. GM out. There's never been any reason. My 105.9.

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Billings, number one for classic hits, My 105.9. Yeah, my Langston Open Park. I've always talked about it on the air, you know, all my things, you know, the cancer and the, you know, the relationships, the divorces and stuff. Now, I've been married to my wife now for many years, we're almost a decade or so. And whenever she left to go on this trip that she's on, I was talking to my friend and I said, she was down there getting her hair done and like it looked fabulous. And I said, and you know, she's lost a lot of weight. And I said, oh my God, she's leaving me. And I have great friends. I do, because they're there and they're very supportive. And he pointed out to me, you've been down this road before. You know the drill. You know how to handle this. This is not going to be foreign territory for you. This is my third marriage. Okay, well, you know, the first two, they left on their own. One, I was just only 21 years old. That was dumb. But I hung around for almost 17 years. And the other one, she was like 13 years younger than me, and she realized how old I was after a couple of years. And that she, so, okay, well, you know, there's a back

0: 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So I hope my wife's not leaving me, but okay.
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My 105.9 for Goldsmith Gallery Jewelry Studios. Tune in, hear some interesting stuff, cool things from this date. Well, that's why you tune in for Boomers. What's it called? Yeah, Boomer. Boomers! Lynn Turner Fitzgerald. You have two opportunities every day, 8:30 in the morning, 5:30 in the afternoon. Here's some great clips and things that happened on this date. It's Boomers, Lynn Turner Fitzgerald. My 105.9.

0: Billings, number one for classic hits, My 105.9. Oh, man, this is terrible. A semi-truck carrying 90 barrels of bourbon whiskey hit a guardrail and crashed on the West Virginia Turnpike. Here's West Virginia Parkways Authority Executive Director Chuck Smith.
1: The semi came through carrying 90 barrels of bourbon whiskey. Accidentally hit one of the attenuators or the guardrails between the lanes coming through. Jarred the truck. I think there was 8 barrels that were damaged.
0: What? 8 barrels? Damaged and leaked. They had 90 barrels on there. I thought that it was a bigger catastrophe than that. So, yeah. Only a few barrels. Damaged and leaked. But, I mean, still, it's bourbon whiskey, so yeah, there were still some grown men crying at the sight of the spill. I'm sure of that.
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15: Sunshine, temperatures well up into the 80s. We could set a record. I'm Ed McIntosh from Q2. 86 officially at the airport ties the October 5th record today. There's a pretty good chance we're going to see some records fall around the area. Sunshine with a light variable breeze. Overnight temperatures into the 50s, near 80 tomorrow. 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

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My 105.9 Bulldog Mike Swafford. I have waiting in the wings Cliff Clavin with the Cliff Clavin moment of the day. See what kind of thing we can learn from Cliff coming up from My 105.9.

0: 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It's time to learn something from Cliff, the Cliff Clavin moment of the day.
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3: 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Actually, Cliff Clavin, more of the day from My 105.9.
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0: Billings, number one for classic hits, by 105.9, Elton John, Tiny Dancer. And I see that there was a little mishap, kind of an oopsie, as 77,000 cans of 7-Up Tropical have been recalled. It's like, oh my gosh, what was it? Did they find some lead in it or something? Was it a mouse? Did they find it? No! It's after the cans labeled zero sugar were found to contain the full sugar version of the popular soda. So... So I'm sure that there are some people, being diabetic, I mean, I can appreciate that this is a problem. And I'm sure somebody was drinking it going, man, this really does taste like regular. That's because it is. Yeah, so, and that's that can be a problem. And I mean, I know, and I can tell the difference because, you know, it used to be that I could not stand to have anything diet. And then, you know, your taste buds adjust. So now whenever you get the full sugar, it's like, whoa, okay, something going on here. Apparently, somebody's like, okay. We hit the wrong button there and put the sugar in, so our bad.
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9: Sunshine, temperatures well up into the 80s. We could set a record. I'm Ed McIntosh from Q2. 86 officially at the airport ties the October 5th record today. There's a pretty good chance we're going to see some records fall around the area. Sunshine with a light variable breeze. Overnight temperatures into the 50s, near 80 tomorrow. 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

Billings, number one for Classic Hits, My 105.9, Bulldog Mike's Wofford. Coming up here, we have the stand-up clip of the day. We'll have that all lined up, ready to go for you, so we can take a break in the middle of our Monday afternoon and have a laugh.

0: 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It is time now to loosen things up. Their stand-up clip of the day today, our comedian is Paul Rodriguez.
1: I'm becoming my father, really. And if you knew him, that's not a pretty picture. You know, because if you look at your father, my father's great. My father's losing his hair. And I thought, you know, Latinos, we don't lose our hair. We lose our jobs. We lose our license. But not our hair. And my father, now I find myself looking every morning in the mirror, and I'm starting to get that peninsula happening here, you know? And my father's very self-conscious. He's like, you ain't looking for an old lady. You got my mom already, you know? So he went out there and he got himself a hairpiece. You know, I'm the youngest of 12 kids, so my father's always been very thrifty with his money. He ran out there and bought himself something that looks like roadkill. It's cheap. I mean, this hairpiece has a chin strap. I told my father. I said, hey, join the hair club. Now he's got hair growing out of his ears. And not soft hair. He's got like chia pets coming out of his ears.
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1: Just when I think that Bulldog Mike Swafford has said the stupidest thing, he keeps talking.
2: You take forever to say nothing.
0: Yeah, I do. See, what did I learn today? I learned that I can handle having my wife gone. You know, it's the 1 week anniversary. I was telling everyone about the fact that this weekend I grilled steaks and drank all week. I think I'm going to be okay. That's what I'm thinking anyway. And also was talking about how whenever she left, I was telling my friend about the fact that she's lost a bunch of weight. She's down there getting her hair done. I said, she's going to leave me. And he pointed out that here's my third marriage. He's like, you've been down this road, but you know what the drill is. You know how to handle it. I was like, you know what? You're right. You got a good point there. I'll be okay. Found out about a semi-truck that spilled bourbon whiskey after hitting a guardrail in West Virginia. And I was imagining there was 90 barrels of bourbon whiskey on it. But then come to find out, it was only like 8 barrels that got damaged and leaked. So it wasn't as big of an emergency. But, I mean, it's 8 barrels of bourbon whiskey. So I did assume that there would be some grown men crying at the spill site, hoping that, you know, it'd be okay. What else, dude? There were 77,000 cans of 7-Up Tropical that were recalled after cans labeled Zero Sugar found to contain the full sugar version of the popular soda. So it wasn't like it was contaminated or anything. It was just like, oh, well, yeah. For those of you like Mike that are diabetic, this is not a good thing. So, all right, well, enjoy the rest of your Monday. After Mike on the way, we'll do it all over again tomorrow, starting at 11. Bulldog Mike Swafford on My 105.9.
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15: Sunshine, temperatures well up into the 80s. We could set a record. I'm Ed McIntosh from Q2. 86 officially at the airport ties the October 5th record today. There's a pretty good chance we're going to see some records fall around the area. Sunshine with a light variable breeze. Overnight temperatures into the 50s, near 80 tomorrow. 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

0: you doing?
1: Yeah,
0: it's me, the captain, back on a Monday, ready to get on after it. Got some Jackson Brown coming your way. Also, Blondie, little BTO, rock and roll from G&R.

0: Did you have yourself a good weekend? I tell you what, you could not have asked for better weather over the weekend. Absolutely beautiful. Plenty of sunshine, not a lot of wind. It wasn't terribly hot, wasn't cold. The leaves are changing. Yeah, hopefully you went out there and had a good time. 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Yeah, it was just all in all. I'll give it an 8 out of 10.
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Yeah, enjoy it. It's Katrina the Wave.

0: number one for classic hits, my 105.9 BTO, and you ain't seen nothing yet. Well, Mother Nature just keeps saying that, doesn't she? You ain't seen nothing yet, huh? We'll maybe throw you a record high today. I think we might have got up to around 88 today. That is crazy. Going to be unseasonably warm for the work week. And then by the weekend, a little bit of a change. But let's not talk about that now, huh? Just the beautiful weather. More going forward. All the details with Q2's Ed McIntosh on the way.
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2: Every day, courts make decisions that shape the lives of Montana families. From child custody to employment and property disputes, politics has no place in that. That's why we need CI-132. It requires that judicial elections remain nonpartisan, because there's no Republican or Democrat way to decide those cases, just the law. Unfortunately, politicians recently passed a new law letting political parties contribute nearly $90,000 to Montana judges. Money runs politics. It shouldn't run our courts. That's why 132 is backed by 9 retired members of the Montana Supreme Court and dozens of retired district court judges and sheriffs, because they know firsthand that judges should be elected based on their record and qualifications, not politics. Vote yes on 132. Paid for by Montanans for Nonpartisan Courts. Kellen Alger, Treasurer, P.O. 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
10: Even though temperatures back off Tuesday, they'll still be well above average. I'm Ed McIntosh from Q2. Overnight readings will be in the upper 40s to low 50s. Sunshine tomorrow and around 80 degrees for a high, or close to 15 degrees above seasonal averages. We'll be in the 70s Wednesday, Thursday, and Friday. 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

number one for classic hits, My 105.9 Pete Floyd. Just another brick in the wall. Here we go, 4 o'clock hour underway. It's Robert Palmer coming to head it your way. Some Bon Jovi, Eagles. It's Foreigner, it's Double Vision. It's classic hits, My 105.9.

0: loving you.
1: Well, we haven't talked since Friday. On the high school front, West High stays undefeated. They beat Skyview on Friday night. Central beat Lockwood. Laurel lost to East Helena. And, of course, the Grizz won by like 22 over Northern Colorado. And I know, the elephant in the room, the Bobcats lost. I know. And it was a weird game. If you watched it, it was a weird game. Sure, they won by 20? Yeah. Did they lose by one? Yeah. I had a lot of friends, and they're like, that are Grizz fans. You lost. Okay. Yeah, we did. We lost. All right. But then I have a lot of cat friends, too, and they're just like, oh, my gosh, you can't believe this. Yeah, I was upset. I get it. But I've also been a fan since the 80s, where we might only.

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Classic Hits, my 105.9 Men Without Hats in the safety dance. Bunch of nutty guys, no hats on, huh? Hanging with the captain from the Goldsmith Gowie Jewelers Studio. Well, did you take in the final day yesterday? Maybe you didn't know about it. Softies closed for the year. Yesterday was their last day. What are you going to do?

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0: 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Because you're Monday, coming to an end. 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
17: Even though temperatures back off Tuesday, they'll still be well above average. I'm Ed McIntosh from Q2. Overnight readings will be in the upper 40s to low 50s. Sunshine tomorrow and around 80 degrees for a high. We're close to 15 degrees above seasonal averages. We'll be in the 70s Wednesday, Thursday, and Friday. 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

0: peace of mind. Anybody else following along with this Krista Pike story out of Tennessee? She committed murder, you know, when she was like 18. She's like 40 now. She's put was on death row last week. The state of Tennessee botched her lethal injections, not once but twice. Didn't kill her, put her to sleep. She was snoring. Then they decided they better rush her to the hospital. And now she's on life support. Anybody else thinking the exact same thing? Why is she on life support if we try to put her to death? Can we just pull the plug and get it over with? I don't know. I don't. Maybe there's obviously laws at this point. Yeah, just curious how this all ends up. But yeah, that one was kind of weird to me. You got her on life support, but you try to kill her twice. Maybe third time's a charm here, just by pulling the plug. But I don't know. A lot of people talking about this, and I didn't know anything about it before this. Yeah, that would be my luck. I get put to death, and it doesn't work.
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after Classic Hits, my 105.9 Dexy's Midnight Runners. Come on, Eileen. Monday Night Football tonight. If you didn't get enough over the weekend, got you New Orleans Saints, Atlanta Falcons, about 6:15 or so. I do have a quarterback playing tonight, so yeah, maybe I will watch it, huh? It's David Bowie, Young Americans.

0: My 105, I'm Linda Carlisle, and Mad About You. All requests going on, some you'd like to hear, let me know, 245-6900, we'll get it on for you. Well, a little something to look forward to coming up this weekend. It is, I think, the 22nd Harvest Fest. Yeah, 9 to 4 Saturday underneath Sky Point. You know, the usual arts and crafts and pumpkins and food trucks and entertainment and Oktoberfest beer gardens. And, yeah, fun for the whole family. Take them down there noon 9 until 4 this Saturday underneath Sky Point. We'll see you there with My 105.9.
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14: Even though temperatures back off Tuesday, they'll still be well above average. I'm Ed McIntosh from Q2. Overnight readings will be in the upper 40s to low 50s. Sunshine tomorrow and around 80 degrees for a high, or close to 15 degrees above seasonal averages. We'll be in the 70s Wednesday, Thursday, and Friday. $19.99. 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
15: John Cleese, one of the founding members of Monty Python, told Dick Cavett the group got extremely drunk one night trying to come up with a name.
17: 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And I can't explain why. 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